Well, now, we call this the act of mating. But there are several other very important differences between human beings and animals that you should know about.

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That's funny, I guess you've heard my songs. Well, I'm too busy for your business. Go find a girl who wants to listen. Cause if you think I was born yesterday, you have got me.

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You're still the oxygen I breathe.